stand while the light beat. You know it's lit when it's no drug and high beat. The walk man fierce, feisty girl, you're hot and you're sweet like chai tea. After the show, we can kick it like tai chi. Me and you in a mood that's likely. Get your dance on, baby, entice me. I'm in the cut, but you know where to find me.

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World of Radio is a listener-supported public service program about communications around the world, above all shortwave. On this edition, recorded October 1st, Argentina, Brazil, Burkina Faso, Canada, Cuba, Eswatini, Ethiopia, Finland, France, Germany, International Vacuum, Japan, Korea South, Luxembourg, Mali, Morocco, North America, Peru, Philippines, Scotland, Solomon Islands, Taiwan, Thailand, UK, USA, Vanuatu, and the Propagation Outlook. Standard disclaimer, let us begin with some South American pirates. Argentina, AD-149, heard by Lucio Tavio Bogovic in Brazil, on 6935, September 23rd at 2318, with a song in English. And the rest are from Brazil. Ron Howard reports using a remote in São Paulo State, September 27th at 2140. That frequency previously reported 4915, relaying Super Radio Chupi, but not this time. It was not parallel to their stream, so he wonders what is it this time. Lucio replies at 2255, September 17th. It was Radio Anos 80, or 80s Years Radio, according to their information. But it goes on that it seems to be a clandestine or a pirate, which relays some stations besides Super Radio Chupi of Rio on the 30th of September. On the 14th, it was Radio JB FM, and now this web radio. And on 5900 via shortwave bulletin, Jack Widner in Pennsylvania says he heard over a month ago and recorded it. The station on 5900 is Radio Casa. Friend helped him identify it. It was Radio Casa Sertaneja, or home of country music, giving the AM frequency of 1100, where I see it's not listed, and shortwave on 5900. Website is radiocasasertaneja.net. Their website is very informative. He says he could not hear it via the remote on 1100, but on the website they do refer to some shortwave listeners. Manuel Mendez in Spain heard on 6150, Radio Saturno in Belo Horizonte, Brazil, at 0441 to 0539 UT, September 27th, with a time check as 155 at 0455 UT, and ID as Radio Saturno. Wolfgang Büschel measured the frequency exactly, and this might help because it's considerably off, 6149.946. And one more on 7805, Radio Fazenda in Goiânia, remote reception by someone in Asian DX Review. Then a report via email to radiofazenda@hotmail.com led to a full-data colorful QSL card received 4 months later. About the status of Radio Nacional Amazonia on 6180 and 11780 in Brazil, Paul Walker in Wyoming reports in NASWA, I contacted the Ombudsman's Office at the Ministry of External Affairs regarding the reduced schedule of RNA on shortwave, concerned about them losing access to many North American listeners, and why getting back to normal is important, and proposed a partial restoration of the full schedule. They are required to reply, and this is what they said. We inform you that the schedule will remain as currently practiced until the end of 2026. The expectation is that in 2027, broadcasts will return to their usual times as requested. And Paul Walker adds, my happy place after work was going to the park, sitting down and listening to them via

shortwave in Wyoming. The magic of radio waves got me interested in radio more than 30 years ago. It is well known that their shortwave transmitters are 50 years old. Because of technical problems and high energy costs, that was the reason for reduced service, and there have been numerous breakdowns in the last several years. Mike Cooper forwards a story from AFP via NAMPA.org. Sahel juntas launch Russia-backed TV to fight imperialists, dated 29 September. Burkina Faso, Mali, and Niger have launched a joint TV channel as part of a 300-run nation struggle for hearts and minds against a Western media they accuse of being imperialist. Russia-backed Tafouk TV, that's T-A-F-O-U-K, is another battleground in the Sahelian country's campaign against the West since the trio fell to military coups between 2020 and 2023. Canada, Eric Flodane forwards a story from CBC News. Bishnoi-linked gang tied to extortion threats against BC radio station, which is known as 1200 AM Swift. The gang is called Hood 420. Documents obtained by CBC News identify a suspect in a brazen shooting and extortion campaign a year ago against an outspoken Surrey, BC radio station. And there have been similar cases in Ontario and Alberta. This long story never properly identifies the radio station. The NRC AM log shows on 1200 it's CJRJ, 25 kilowatts, licensed to Vancouver, address in Burnaby, BC, and not mentioning Surrey. Its format is ethnic and South Asian for 24 hours. An interesting frequency to monitor here in deep North America at night is 730 kilohertz. Although there are numerous U.S. 730s at night, almost all of them are under 500 watts, since it's basically a clear channel for Canada and Mexico. We often hear Spanish or Korean from the Metroplex, but if it's some other language and not French, what could it be? Here's something in English, September 29th at 0637 UT, playing country music, soon identifying as CKDM. That's in Dauphin, Manitoba, at 0655 UT. They also broadcast in Ukrainian, according to their website. Cuba Non Radio Marti had been closing its shortwave frequencies at 06 UT, but on September 30th and October 1st, they were running at least 1 hour further, 0700 on 6030, 7335, 7365, and 7435. It's interesting that the 3.7 MHz band frequencies all arrive here at different strengths, even though they're supposedly all the same power and on the same azimuth toward Cuba. Furthermore, besides its own 1180 medium wave from the Florida Keys, Radio Marti is now relayed via a private Miami station on 1140. WQBA approach. It was once known as La Cubanissima, but before picking up Radio Marti, it had been in a Spanish soft adult contemporary music format, according to Wikipedia. That was since July 30th of last year. Anyhow, Terry Kruger says it's 24/7 relay of Marti, as heard by David Crawford, closer to it in Florida, who can get it in the daytime as well as at night. And he also got confirmation from Radio Marti that it started broadcasting on September 22nd via WQBA. Terry says, I've not noticed any legal local ID ever inserted on the air, but the canned Marti IDs, inserted several times an hour on shortwave, do include a reference to WQBA 1140. Iswatini, I've been hearing Transworld Radio's Tinkle Tinkle music box interval signal on two different frequencies before different services at about the same hour on two different days. On 9585, September 30th at 1454, just before Malagasy or Malgash, and 11875, October 1st at 1458, before Somali. Both of these are very likely to be long path reception. In DX Guides via DX Fanzine, Tony Rogers says, with Ethiopia heading towards internal conflict, it might be worth keeping an eye on possible resumption of shortwave broadcasts from Radio Ethiopia, especially if it wants to get its views into places like Tigray, Afar and Amhara regions, where local FM and medium wave transmitters may fall into the hands of opposition forces.
During the last civil war, Radio Ethiopia was heard daily on 7110, mornings, middays, and evenings, last reported there in October of 2023. Of course, that's in an exclusive ham band, supposedly. Earlier, Radio Ethiopia was outside the ham band in Africa, as heard by Ron Howard back in 2018 at 1505 on 7236.55 variable. Furthermore, you may recall that neighboring Eritrea was also broadcasting in the ham bands on 7140 and 7181.55 as of the first day of 2018. Finland, from shortwave bulletin, Fyri Radio, will not be on the air Saturday, October 3rd, since the same person who runs that will instead be heard on the monthly broadcast of Scandinavian Weekend Radio. From Finland, it starts at 21 UT October 2nd on 1602, 6170, and 11690. France, in Asian DX Review, Susan Owensby, RFI's host of the Sound Kitchen, is retiring after 44 years as a broadcaster, she says, and we'll miss you all very much. I believe her program had not been on shortwave for some time, but was webcasting. The final edition was on 26 September. Mike Cooper forwards news from IFJ, the International Federation of Journalists. Victory for media pluralism as Deutsche Welle reversed a decision to abolish its Greek language service. This was announced on September 18th, but due to strong objections from the journalism community, it was reversed as of 25 September. Greek will continue on DW, but of course not on shortwave. Via Germany, here are the subjects for Uncle Bill Tilford's October programs. From the Isle of Music will be about the career of accordionist, bandleader, arranger, composer, and producer Eddie Gaitan, born in Argentina but moved to Cuba, with an impact on several styles of Cuban music. That's Friday, October 9th at 16 UT on 9670, repeating at 22 UT on 3955. And then 1 week later at the same times, Uncle Bill's Melting Pot, Friday, October 16th, featuring Quebecois, French-Canadian, and Cape Breton Celtic music. Channel 292 at 16 on 9670 and at 22 on 3955. International Vacuum, in reply to news about radio signals detected from a distant planet, Bill Tilford says, in addition to photobombing, visual ground-based astronomy, the satellite constellations like Starlink are starting to create significant radio frequency interference for ground-based radio observations globally. Since this is truly an international issue, I'm not optimistic about the future. It's ironic that some of the same guys bankrolling the tech are also degrading the science. And by Cooper Forward's news from RFI, radio frequencies vital to Earth observation must be protected. According to the United Nations, frequencies needed for weather forecasts, early warning systems, climate monitoring, and water management must be safeguarded against the growing threat of interference from emerging technologies, without going into great detail. Japan, it may be a bit too early to mention this, but via BCDX, we already have the planned B-26 schedule for NHK, showing that their only English broadcast, which is at 14 to 1430 UT, will move from 11800 to 11920. It's 300 kilowatts aimed toward Southeast Asia. From SW Elling Post via shortwave bulletin, end of an era, Kyoto News Radio Fax Service discontinued. A Japanese company, it's been transmitting news via radio fax on shortwave. But this old technology is no longer necessary for some ships who are now able to receive it via internet. It is via satellite. Kyoto News was the last company on the planet still sending bulletins by radio fax. With discontinuation of this, an era is coming to an end. Radio fax's days are numbered. Enjoy the few services that still exist before they disappear, unknown exactly when. Via International Vacuum, MF, HF, VHF, and Internet,
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Box 1684, ENID, OK, 73702. Korea's in the British Theatre Club, Kwandae-gun in South Korea, says following recent shortwave expansion to 24/7 via Tanang on September 26, Voice of America's Korean service has resumed its medium wave broadcast as of September 30th. These transmissions are via FEBC stations as follows: at 10 to 11 and 17 to 18 UT on 1566 from HLAZ, and at 14 to 22 UT on 1188 from HLKX. Luxembourg via BCDX, Bernd Zeiser reports that Radio Slovakia International is now carried via the Jungmünster-Luxembourg transmitter on 6140, half an hour each according to the IB database, in German at 1330, in English at 1630, and in French at 17 UT. Mali, that rough noise blob, continues to replace modulation from Bamako on 5995 unpredictably. On September 28th at 06:53, the rough noise was being heard here. Rodney Johnson in Minnesota says on that date it started at 05:55. On September 29th, no signal to be heard by me at 06:27, but he says there had been rough noise beginning at 06:04, but it stopped at 06:19. And on September 30th, it was back to regular modulation, no rough noise, at 06:36. Morocco, in medium wave circle, Jorge, EA1FOV in Spain, reports on MEDI 1 long wave, 171 kHz. It was broadcasting regularly until the end of the first week in September, but it was not transmitting since at least the second week of September. And it was off the air when he checked September 29th at 1822, perhaps a faulty transmitter. North America, here are some more pirate logs on frequencies far outside the unofficial pirate band. In the NASA Journal, 3305 AM, Voice of the Sons of Liberty, until 2343 on September 9th, reported by Ross in Ontario, on 3375 USB, 77 LJS, at 0130 August 28th, heard by Johnston in Kentucky, on 4185 USB, WTPK at 1227, September 18th, also heard by Ross in Ontario, and 4770 USB, KEVL radio, at 0219 August 28th, by Johnston in Kentucky, and in the NASA flash sheet, 4950 USB, WDOG at 0100 September 26th, by Taylor in Wisconsin, on 4955 USB, Mixed Radio International, at midnight 24 September 27th, by Taylor in Wisconsin. And on 6155 USB, Groovy Tunes Radio via Mixed Radio International, at midnight 26 September 27th, by Taylor in Wisconsin. And I also heard it September 27th at midnight 4 there on 6155 in the 49-meter band. Peru. Lucio Tavio Bogovic in Brazil reports Radio Logos reactivated from Chasuta on 4810, heard with music at 0924 UT, September 27th. It had been off for some weeks. Philippines, in Asian DX Review, Atsuiko Takazawa reports on contacting the VOA Tanang Relay in the Philippines about reception reports. They can be sent to OPN at usagm.gov. That's for the operations coordinator. Report on that station only. Not specifically requested, but audio files should be attached, hoping for a QSL response. Scotland. Tony Curry has died, C-U-R-R-I-E, via Mike Terry from the website radiosix.com. For the last 63 years, Tony owned and operated Radio 6 International,
sadly passed away on the 26th of September.

September at his home on the Isle of Lismore. His family are very grateful to the support they received from his many friends and colleagues in the broadcasting industry and beyond. Radio 6 International will continue, but for the present, with a slightly reduced service. The Random Play playlist will not be refreshed. The Lively Lounge has come to an end of its run. Midnight Rendezvous will continue, but with a variety of presenters. Richard Langley replies, listeners to Midnight Rendezvous for the past few weeks would know that Tony Curry was not well, as several different presenters stepped in to produce and DJ the program. It's Saturdays at 22 UT on 1467 from Ramoul, France, well heard via the remote in Holland. Solomon Islands, Lucio Otavio Bogovic in Brazil has been monitoring 5020 on September 24th. It was off when checked at 8:59 via the remote in Queensland, and there was an open carrier via that same remote on September 27th at 0843 and 0928. However, on the 25th and 26th of September, before and after 09 UT, it was on the air with talk and music, apparently received direct. Taiwan, Akiyoshi Teraoka in Japan, says according to RTI's Japanese service, they plan to broadcast the National Day celebration live on shortwave again this year on Double 10 Day, that's October 10th, UT Saturday at 02 to 03 UT in Japanese on 15625. He says it's also usually broadcast in English and Chinese as well, and he's inquiring about those schedulings. Akiyoshi Taoka also reports that according to a post in X from a Japanese DXer, VOA is expected to officially resume operations from its Udomtani station in Thailand during the B26 season, in more than 10 languages possibly, but no specific details. There are tentative registrations for this in B26 HFCC. BBC World Service has a new frequency, 11645, reported in ADX by Hao Zis. It began September 22nd at 22 to 24 UT via the UAE site, says Roger. However, Wolfgang Büschel says it's the Oman site, and this started early, already planned to make that change as of the B26 season. Johannan says it now replaces 13825 for the rest of A26. Voice of America in Korean has expanded to a 24/7 daily schedule. We already mentioned the relays on medium wave from South Korea, but from the Tanang Philippines site, here's the new full schedule via Kwandaegun in South Korea in the British DX Club. And it's 7 days a week, 24 hours a day in total. From midnight to 5 UT, 15140 and 17865. From 5 to 11, 12140 and 15640. 11 to 15, 12140. 15 to 22, 7500 and 9950. And 22 to midnight UT, 9950 and 15140. Bill Telford and I hope it's not all turnip all the time. From the Arizona Republic via Mike Cooper, Stephanie Murray reports, retiring Senator Tom Tillis understands that some people would like to see Kari Lake leave the country after two failed statewide campaigns and a troubled stint trying to dismantle Voice of America. But he's concerned that if Lake, a former Phoenix TV news anchor who lost two statewide bids for public office in Arizona, is confirmed to serve as U.S. ambassador to Jamaica, she could land in another government role closer to home. The outgoing Republican lawmaker from North Carolina is blocking Lake's confirmation to represent the U.S. in the Caribbean, he told Semaphore. There's some people saying, please let her go to Jamaica, but the reality is once she gets Senate confirmed, she could go other places in acting roles, and that's what I'm not going to allow, says Tillis. Via David Cole and Mike Cooper, a New York Times story of September 29th. VOA cuts hurt U.S. national interest, says an internal watchdog. Minyo Kim reports from Washington. Internal watchdogs at the State Department say the Trump administration's push to shutter VOA hurt its ability to advance U.S. national interests and support democratic values globally by countering disinformation and propaganda with independent journalism. The report published by the Office of Inspector General
questioned the purported savings that Trump officials touted for nearly closing VOA, providing news to authoritarian countries with limited press freedom, such as China and Iran. On 1360, KHNC in Johnstown, Colorado, must have been the source on September 28th at 04:32, when someone was claiming that satellites are a hoax. They are all lies. There are no satellites up there. Communication is actually handled by cell towers and undersea cables. This wacko nonsense comes from a station calling itself Renegade Radio, according to its website, which also sells ammo at the station. The program may have been called What on Earth Happened? Rick Barton in Arizona continues monitoring his reactivated local on 1510 KFNN. He says they're having tech difficulties. It was off the air all day, or a dead carrier, the last weekend in September, Friday, Saturday, and Sunday. And then they were loud and clear at 4:30 p.m. local time. Sunday evening and all through the morning Monday, they were off again, but had Democracy Now at 4 p.m. local time. He says, we've been cheering this station on as there is no other AM here with a news talk format that is not one of the cloned Stepford Wives talk stations. And news about another 1510 station, WMEX in Boston. According to Lance Mitta at Radio Insight, it has closed down. By the way, despite its call letters, it was not a Mexican station, but oldies. Story via Peter Laws, IRCA, says it signs off for the final time. We do so with tremendous gratitude for everyone who came along for the ride. For the final time, this is WMEX signing off. Correction to an item I read last week about if you plan on shopping for a new or used car in the near future, I want to alert you to my recent car buying experience as it relates to the car radio. It was misattributed in the original source in RCDX News. David Yossi says it's my fault. It was not by Linda Brodsky, but by Bob Gotterstein of Morris Plains, New Jersey. On a related topic, NRCDX News also publishes from Inside Radio September 8th, World DAB radio push mirrors U.S. effort to keep AM in cars. It says World DAB and Broadcast Networks Europe are calling on European Union policymakers to strengthen provisions in the proposed Digital Networks Act, DNA, to ensure broadcast radio remains available in new vehicles sold across the EU. Radio Vanuatu made a schedule change effective October 1st. Instead of 3945, it's now on 5040, as heard by Lucio Tavibogovic in Brazil at 0833 and by Zaharis Flangas in Greece at 0728, presumably moving from 7260 around 0700. On September 30th, the night before, I barely detected a carrier at 0709 on 3945. The propagation outlook from SWPC issued September 28th. Geomagnetic field likely to be active October 4th to 6th, 21st, 23rd, and 24th. Unsettled October 7th, 8th, and 11th to 14th. Numerically, ANK indices peaking at 15 and 4 October 5th and 20 and 5 on October 22nd. Quietest dates of 5 and 2 or 8 and 3 until October 3rd. October 8th to 20th. Solar flux dipping to 90 October 4th and rising to a peak of only 102 by October 12th and 13th and down to 88 by October 24th. For much more info, consult our website, worldofradio.com. With many thanks to all our stations and contributors. Hoping you'll hear me again next week. Glenn Hauser concluding. 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

I miss you. Your name's still on my coffee cup, I miss you. The way you chose the films we watched, I miss you, babe. If only I had told you that before, maybe I would never have to miss you. Singing by the kitchen.